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0: Der Song Dancing in the Streets, der unter anderem von Marvin Gaye geschrieben worden ist, wurde erstmals 1964 populär, als es von Martha and the Vandellas aufgenommen wurde. Dancing in the Street von Martha and the Vandellas wurde 1999 in die Grammy Hall of Fame aufgenommen.
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0: Fleetwood Mac haben so manchmal die Grenzen überschritten. Nicht nur Blues oder Blues-Rock, sondern auch richtig so ein bisschen Metallisches. Und wie gut das dann auch klingt, wenn eine andere Band da spielt. Nehmen wir mal die Loverboys von Judas Priest. 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The Green Manalishi von Fleetwood Mac hier in der Version von Judas Priest. Das geht mal ab hier bei Radio Haspe und Fleetwood Mac Legends.
1: Drama. So, let me think here. In about a year, we've done 119 shows. Wow. We've been to 37 countries. Woo! We've done about 100,000 miles going round and round the planet. And the most important part of what we do is this bit where we play to over a million of these wonderful, incredible, amazing Judas Priest heavy metal fans. If you're in a band and you don't acknowledge that the main ingredient for your life are the people that buy your records, comes to the show, gives you the life support, you're fucking mad. We've got the best heavy metal fans in the world. We love you. You're like family to us. Thank you so very much. Yeah. All right, the stage has gone green, which can only mean it's the Green Manalishi with the two-pronged crown.